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0: 2004. 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
1: Gracie, I have a check of all for you in the particulars. Nine six four three Pinnacle Road, apartment 2L's in Lincoln. Car is a neighbor, hasn't heard from a neighbor since Saturday. Foul smell coming from the residence. Be a 28-year-old white male. No interview needed by the caller.
0: Copy.
1: 1835 status.
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0: Got it.
2: To be closer, address to me 5236 Park Street, 5236 Park Street in Munsville, crosses our South Main and Valley Mills Road. Our state said there's a concern for two dogs at that residence. They have no shelter. They're tied to a tractor, unknown if there's any food and water. The male that has them has known to not be able to keep animals in the past and is known to be very aggressive.
3: 437, copy.
2: Do you want a backup unit for this?
4: 417, control.
2: 417.
4: Mission, yeah, follow-up for the state police. That was investigated by Trooper Cato yesterday. It was under 5238 Park Street yesterday.
2: Copy, I'll transfer it over to the state.

0: 4-7 aggravated harassment.
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0: 2008.

Fisher in York Mills, Conkle, and Richmond Falls, 466 Main Street. New York Mills, Conkle, and Richmond Falls, 466 Main Street. North of Porter Street and Parkside Court. Going to be on the back deck for 82-year-old female head injury from a fall, 17 B-Boy 1, 2008.

CBS Mel's Kunkel. This is my fault. 466 Main Street. South of Porter Street and Kirkside Court. It's going to be on the fast track for an 82-year-old female heading here from my fault. 17 Decoy 1. It's

0: 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Just checking on your status with the poles and wire.
1: Still standing right here. I think there's a second truck here now, and we're making progress.
0: So noted, progress made. 2010.
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0: Yeah, just the advice, my mobile is acting up and logged off on me, so I'm not going to use it for the rest of the night.
1: Sure.

believe it's going to be a male arguing with a female there. Troll was just out there for another similar incident.

Road. 43-year-old male, not conscious but breathing. It's a Delta level response for Munsville Rescue. Vital ambulance, 536 Park Street, between South Main and Valley Mills Road. 43-year-old male, not conscious but breathing. Maybe seizures related. Delta level response at 2021.

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1: 517.
0: 2030.
2: Copenhagen. Fortunate now. Anti-aging present medication. It's currently commonly coded ALS. Feeling dizzy. Live connectors rescue. Talking to tone. Carthage ambulance. Ever brought to respond. 3025 McKinney Street. Crosses in the Loud Street. And Elizabeth. Fortunate.
0: En route to Mechanic Street, Gillis.

0: 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NYSEC has other things to do this evening. 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The road is open at this time.
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0: we're going to be clear this NBA new flight girl, or do you put us back in service?
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2: Screaming at Pence again. 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
2: Alien EMS, 38 East Street, 49 female, unable to ambulate, sudden onset of leg cramps, 2034.

0: 3363 Turn Road, crosses Colton Drive and Forest Lane. Power reporting the vehicle is smoking in the front driveway, flames now visible. Utilize off 5, 357.
1: Oh, 8363 Turn Road. For a vehicle on fire in front of the driveway, please be on the road with.

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1: Side motion detector.

0: 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And you know, it's over the bike.
1: Received. We'll contact them.
2: Yeah.

0: Are you from the New York Mills? Lift assist 22 Orchard Ave. New York Mills, lift assist 22 Orchard Ave, cross off Bartlett Road and Haven Place for 82-year-old Lamel, who fell requesting a lift assist 17A/4/2047.
1: So, New York Mills acknowledged.
2: New York Mills acknowledging 2047.

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Sid's a Alyssa, you know, white GMC SUV is trespassed from the store. She's sitting in her vehicle in the parking lot yelling at customers by the first set of the doors.

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1: 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She was last seen southbound on Turin.

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0: Audible alarm, front secure, north side secure. I'm walking to the east side. Are there any additional alarm activations?
1: Not that the alarm companies update us with, just the zone 4 side motion was sent.
0: What are you thinking?

0: had a walk-up complaint from a patron. So he had a down tree on State Route 38 in the town of Moravia, allegedly blocking traffic. I'm going to head in that direction and see what I find out.
1: Richie, let me know if I need to get anyone from park staff, or maybe I can get DOT over there.
0: Richie, if it's not in the park, so I'll advise for DOT.
1: Richie.
2: Eastbound. 52-year-old female, doors unlocked. 2053.
3: All right, you're going to turn that one out.
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Mass 53 South Main Street, Village of Dodgeville, apartment 41. For a 78-year-old male, complications from a recent surgery, repeating 2 AMR. EMS 53 South Main Street, Village of Dodgeville, apartment 41. For a 78-year-old male, complications from a recent surgery, 2055.

0: 22 Little Falls, Mutual Aid EMS, 53 South Main Street, Belgium, Dallasville, apartment 41 for a 78-year-old male, complications from a recent surgery. Beating 2 Little Falls, Mutual Aid EMS, 53 South Main Street, Belgium, Dallasville, apartment 41 for a 78-year-old male, complications from a recent surgery, 2055.
1: Little Falls, acknowledge, standby.
0: Standing by, 2056.

St. John's Ambulance EMS, Village of Dowdsville, 53 South Main, apartment 41, a 78-year-old male, complications from surgery. Repeating to St. John's Ambulance EMS, 53 South Main Street, apartment 41, Village of Dowdsville, 78 male, complications, recent surgery, 2057.

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1: The one should be the next one over to the right. Should say DISP with a letter or two in front of it.
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1: 1615 Genesee Street, truck 1, seal alarm. 1615 Genesee Street, apartment 3 across the Spring Gate and Grant, seal alarm going off, no assist.

0: report that they need to make. They're unsure if Utica can do it or if it's already been taken care of or if the CAC is involved. If you can touch base with them, find out for Rachel's the nurse.
1: I'd
0: rather keep a two-man car available if I can, the way the call's been going.

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2: 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Yep. Carter, you can hear a lot of yelling and crying. Possible physical domestic happening. He's also things being slammed around. Still gathered.

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1: Yes. 3530.
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3: Left assist, 10 Clinton Street, Mary D. Buck Apartments, apartment 609, across a Parkway Drive and Park Ave for a 57-year-old female whose leg's locked up, requesting a left assist. She is on the floor and her door is locked, unable to get to it. 17 Adams 4, 2104.

0: fuel.
1: Got it. 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
0: Yeah, just advising. We won't be able to take that. That's the state for the county.
1: Appreciate. Were you able to acquire any kind of an address?
0: No, I'm not there yet. 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
1: Call in for further.

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3: Requesting an ambulance for general weakness, 2107.

Tesla Movac EMS 332 Eureka Ave. Eval for a 58-year-old male with a PD. Repeating the Herker Movac EMS 332 Eureka Ave. Eval for a 58-year-old male with a PD. 2111.

0: the Dowager was coming from Prospect. They're about a half an hour away.
1: All right, we'll send them to Dowagerville. Can you tone someone else for the call on Herkimer?
0: Received. Ilian, mutual aid to Herkimer.

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They're going to take that call in Dallasville. You can disregard.

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0: 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The paper Florence wrote, cars with the Santana Bank. Client called the center to surrender a vehicle, express suicidal ideations. It's going to be a Barbara Carey, unknown age, 21-17.
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0: Received. 2122.
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0: 63.
1: Take a start towards a domestic. 6805 Martin Street, 6805 Martin Street. Maggie's a caller, states that her daughter, who's pregnant, has been sent her pictures and messages that her boyfriend's been hitting her. States based on the location that the mother has, they're in the back where the junk vehicles are. I'm unable to get in contact with her. We'll get you a second car.

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3: Red Suite, 7388 Unica Boulevard, same correct time, 25-year-old female, involved in call, and it's still seizing at the time. 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
1: Main Street, apartment 8, caller is Joe Hayden, states there's a Trevor Walter trying to get into his front door. It's a white male, about 5'6", tan shorts and a white shirt on.
2: Well, there's a copy. Four copy.
3: There you go.
2: One's our one control.
1: 101.
2: Respect that animal complaint. Be here to that brief. You shall be right.
1: Happy. 2129. Be advised. The caller is stating something about Trevor with the back fire escape.
2: Three. Three guys all respond to the back.
1: 2129.
4: 417 Charles, I'm on Main in the city. 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
1: 2129.

0: 208, sending down two name and numbers, one in regards to the prior domestic, the other, the Daniel Davis that missed an officer's call around 1800.
1: 208, I copy. 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

0: Green Area 4892, Lee Center, Tabor, Grove 492, Lee Center, Tabor. Tan 2012 Chevy and Pale on the side of the road. Deer, he'd still be injured. 2145.
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0: Fallen. 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Going to be an 84-year-old male. 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
0: 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Change of condition and restlessness per the nurse. Then she says the patient is complaining of difficulty breathing.
1: Appreciate.

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2: Walmart. Loss Prevention's calling, stating they have a male and a female concealing items in the shoe section currently. Trying to get descriptions.
3: Copy. 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What vehicle they're in? Here,
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4: 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Dylan Zachary Seth Johnson out of Bloomfield, no luck, no work.
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1: 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She's having multiple seizures. 2011, do you want to call?

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0: 5254, LVV 5254, heading eastbound on State Road 5, that's the Higbee Road exit, Frankfurt.
1: 3 Series, New York, passenger plate, Mary Adam Victor 2675, MAV 2675. We'll be traveling eastbound on Whitesboro Street, just past Brighton Park Place. Notify UPD that vehicle has suspended plates. It is outside my jurisdiction right now.

0: 451 on 9, I'm all set.
1: 451 all set, 2205. That was going to be blue jeans, black hoodie, unknown weapons, and tax or drugs for the China Taylor.
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MAV 2675, last seen Whitesboro Street, eastbound, passing Brayton Park Place, suspended registration. 2208.

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1: Red 557, 1231 Brinkerhoff, 1231 Brinkerhoff for a dispute. Caller's David. Had a dispute with a friend that helped him move, kicked him out of the residence. Sounds intoxicated.

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0: Budget in 715 Mohawk Street. See Michael Jackson in room 4. States he's being harassed by another person in the hotel.
1: Copy.
0: 3314.
2: Man. Yeah.

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CO alarm going off, no illnesses, advised to evacuate. 2218.

0: going to be on West State Street in front of the fast track with New York Reds, Lincoln King Boy 1572, Lincoln King Boy 1572.
1: 2218.

0: 51108 Dudley Ave, 1108 Dudley Ave. Speak with Natasha regarding a domestic. Believes the estranged husband is on scene in the residence, taking apart the cameras and possibly damaging the property. The 32-year-old biracial male, white tank top and shorts.
1: Got it. 2226. Just to confirm, caller's not on scene?
0: Caller's on scene now in a red Nissan passenger car.
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0: Union 3458, LB River Street, and South State Street in Village.
1: Be a female standing by in a blue Buick sedan. Mary M. Paul, 1313, regarding a harassment that just occurred somewhere on Seymour.

313 North Road, 313 North Road, town of Salisbury. 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She states she believes James Bryce just shot at her house. She heard a gunshot and now found a hole in her residence.

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1: Clear.
0: 2235. 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Just advising, the male might be driving a dark colored BMW.
1: Yeah. 20 copies. What's the reason she thinks it seems bright?

0: 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Arthur and Taylor. 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

0: Return to the Clinton COC breathing problem, 17 Kellogg Street. Clinton COC breathing problem, 17 Kellogg Street. Across Mulberry Street and Fountain Street for a 96-year-old female experiencing difficulty breathing, not alert. 60 David 1, 2243.
1: For a sick person, call 5955 Peterborough Road, cross streets of Middle and West. It's going to be a 21-year-old male, is not alert. Fire control 209 rescue vinyl ambulance for a sick person, call at 5955 Peterborough Road. It's a 21-year-old male, is not alert. Delta response 2244. Continue 2245. 291 on scene, 2244.

0: 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It's going to be across from Harbor Freight. For one car, MVA went down into the ditch for a 17-year-old female with a head injury. It's 8248.
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0: Coming down to Sabine, Chittenango, they're having difficulties closing the store or something with the alarm system.
1: I copy. I don't know if you copy Madison County, but they're having some issues over there with power off. Dallas from our.
0: Yeah, they called her back, but she said, nope, their power's still on, so I must just miss them.
1: Good thing. Get off.
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3: 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I got a physical domestic, Tona Nelson.
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3: It's going to be 392, correction, 3928 Stoneridge Road, 3928 Stoneridge, Tona Nelson. College of Joshua Carter. Was in a physical domestic with his wife, Sandra Lee. The male party was cut in the face with a knife. He currently is sitting in his truck in the parking lot. Sandra is intoxicated. Unknown where the knife is at the time.

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1: 2254. Copy. So he's in the driveway of Stonebridge, or is that the driveway on 20 in Pleasant Valley?

0: 429-1417. Mel's still in contact with the Sandra Lee. She just made comments that she's going to harm herself with the knife now.
1: Do you
0: have
1: it?
2: 417, control copy. Have 437 start on this one.
0: 437?
3: I understand.

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Furniture to Wilmington 2 Amcare Seizure, 801 West Chestnut Street, Wilmington 2 Amcare Seizure, 801 West Chestnut Street at the IRA, press of Aiken Street and Turn Street. For a 64-year-old, a female, experienced seizures earlier today, now experiencing an impending seizure. Utilize the back door, 12C Charles 5, 2258.

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1: EMS and Fodder can proceed to 20 in Pleasant Valley at 22-58.
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Control 2, Morrisville Chiefs notification of a college alarm, 3367 South Street, Commons 2. Can be building 130, Zone 3 alarm. Still clear, 2300.

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1: 417, I didn't copy. Is 151 out at Stonebridge?
0: Confirm. 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
1: Copy. I got a phone number if you can start a thing.
0: Go ahead.
1: 315-273-9027. 315-273-9027, and it's Spectrum. 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
1: Just for the caller back, you didn't answer. Do you mind not, Trent?
2: Four one seven.
3: We are going to have a threat to cell phone. We can start that thing. It's going to be Spectrum.
2: Racing, just confirming. This is in regards to life safety.
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0: 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We did try the phone doesn't work, and the husband didn't care to have a call back. 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

0: 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Ambulance 1, sick person, 1023 Mohawk, left apartment, crest of South Street, for a 34 male, leg pain, abnormal breathing, 26 Charles 2.
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1: Assuming it is clear at the time, inquiring if you need them still.
0: Yeah, if they want to start up here for right now.
1: 7025, you copy?
2: Hey, what's that?
3: 7025, give me 3928 Stone Ridge Road, 3928 Stone Ridge Road, town of Nelson. Did you copy the plate for that bowl in case you come across it?
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0: 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Rescue One AmCare Sick Person, 308 East Bloomfield Street, apartment number 3, Crescent Roosevelt Ave and Floyd Ave. For a 47-year-old male expressing vomiting and abnormal breathing, 2060 Charles 2, 2319.
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0: device. He received threatening messages earlier this evening while he was in Ithaca. Has not heard back from his wife since, requesting a call back. Any findings?
1: Copy.

Route 365 headed towards the casino. Male driver seems to be impaired. Could be a black female in the passenger seat. The driver's a Cam Patterson, biracial male. Not repeating. We're going to look out in the area of 365 westbound, South James Street, for a maroon Jeep, possible 1192. Headed Route 365 towards the casino. Could be a male driver, seems to be impaired. Could be a Cam Patterson, biracial male, and a black female in the passenger seat. I'm not a clear 2329.

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1: Has lodging for the residents in a different house, different apartment. 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

0: Well,
1: just got a call from a Ramadan County that Cam Patterson was on his way to the casino in a maroon Jeep. He may be intoxicated. Last seen on 365, no exact location.
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Utilize Op 7. Callers reporting that the neighbor's back garage is on fire. Doesn't believe anyone's home. The garage is not attached to the house. Crosses of Church Street and Stoke Police Center. 2340.

0: Do you have anybody that can break away for a concern for Walford and Dryder?
1: Charlie.
0: 25, go ahead with it. It's going to be 279 Dogwood Lane. 279 Dogwood Lane, Common Dryder. Cross street to Sunny Point Lane. College of Damon, a bear. Concerned for his mother-in-law. She went through a recent divorce. Has a history of mental breakdown. They haven't heard from her. The mother-in-law's in Adrian, 8 year. She's a 47-year-old female. Received in Ross. Received. Your suspect is going to be 1D55 out of Brookfield.
2: I'll be all set. 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
0: 2343.

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3: 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I'll be at Brown Road. 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
2: 2439, I copy. You can disregard 140 and stack that for us. We'll take it after the structure fire.

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1: Six, traffic. 2348, 66.

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1: It's going to be Officer Lanza, Officer Security. They're going to be four calls for now. They replace shortly.
0: Receive.

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1: Stewart's live, unresponsive male, 008.

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0: 53. Check the area around the Riskney Street and Barnes Ave again. Got a report from a caller stating there's a male in blue jeans with a flashlight trying to flag down cars. It's a white shirt, blue jeans, long black hair.
1: Got it.

83-year-old female, head injury, not alert from a fall. 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

0: or 1497. 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Got approximately a 10 ETA, sir, and that was to come through Stokes, correct?
1: Yeah, you can come right up and turn onto Lee Center Tabor Road. You can come right up into the seam. We'll have you stage right here behind Lake Delta's engine.

girlfriend, who's stating that his ex-girlfriend's harassing himself and his new girlfriend. It's going to be a Margaret Vega, 25-year-old white female. See notes for further. 033.

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0: 6 Tom Victor Lincoln 29, Massachusetts 6TVL 29. We're going to be on 365 right in front of Nicky Doodles in town of Verona.
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0: room one, causing Edward. States that the child's mother is on scene and will not leave and is throwing things at the window. 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I'm going to work on starting you another unit. 050.
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1: Mary David William, 6145, MDW 6145, should come back on a black and color Chevy pickup. I don't need anything off that, if you could just add it to the call, please.
0: 056.

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0: 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What you got?
1: First one is New York 954-489-932. Should come back to Matthew, Wiz, and Robert Morgan.
0: VGRO, but move a second.
1: Second's going to be 331-612-533. 331-612-533. Jaden T.M. O'Hora.

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0: Transfer.

0: think. I have them all in there, both of the guys in the vehicle, all tied into your, for lack of a better word, report.
1: I copy. Thank you.

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1: Rachel's on answer.
0: You can disregard RPD, situation immediate.
1: Receive.

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0: 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We had a van 911 call from a Spanish speaking female. 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Unknown problem.
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1: Receive. 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Is Conkle there or negative?
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1: Received. 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
0: It was around 1-6.

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Engine 1, Ambulance 2, difficulty breathing. 1120 Matthews Ave. Engine 1, Ambulance 2, difficulty breathing. 1120 Matthews Ave, the first floor, across the Ann Street, Caroline Street. 55-year-old female saying she can't breathe. 60 David Forrest, 208.

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0: 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Go back to a Russell shot. 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

0: 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Both body cams are on.
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1: 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Thank you.
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3: You got it. Have a good night. Do proceed. Of 1423 Albany Street for Loud Music. 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

0: 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In the morning contact. 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

0: Under Jordanero or the hospital. They're going to be near Wayland Smith Drive by the stop sign. 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
1: Great, Steve. 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
0: And it's 719.
2: 719.
0: It's 722.
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0: And it's 716.
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genetic county ambulance injury from a fall, 115 Brookside Drive. Mike Jones, Dutch genetic county ambulance injury from a fall, 115 Brookside Drive. Altera Clear Ridge Cottages, room A4, A as in Adam, number 4. It's calling for A2 male, head injury from a fall, 17.14.

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Nearest cross the railroad street for a 34 female, high blood sugar. Conscious and alert. 13 C Charles, 1412.

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1: Did you call for West Main Street, not for West? What are you being canceled? Are you for me?
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to C Street and Edison Street for a 62-year-old male having rectal pain and vomiting. He's unable to ambulate. 2060 David 1, 416.

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0: It's 7-2.
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0: 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He said he's not a freshman to be up there.
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0: Herkimer County to West Winfield, tree down the area, 289 Babcock Hill Road in the town. Great tree in the roadway, blocking one lane, repeating to West Winfield, tree down, 289 Babcock Hill Road in the town. Great tree in the roadway, blocking one lane, 528.
1: 332.
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Bridgewater traffic, repeating to Bridgewater. Traffic control needed for Bridgewater fire. You're on a bad pot, Hill Road 548.

County, West Winfield. Fire police needed. Shut down Babcock Hill Road at North Winfield. Repeating, West Winfield. Fire police needed. Shut down Babcock Hill Road at North Winfield. 550.

0: Bridgewater Fire Assist, 289 Babcock Hill Road in Winfield. Bridgewater Fire Assist, 289 Babcock Hill Road in Winfield. West Winfield is requesting a response for traffic control to shut down at E Street and Babcock Hill Road. Shutting down E Street at Babcock Hill Road. Traffic control 5. Bridgewater Fire Assist, 289 Babcock Hill Road in Winfield.
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0: Clayville assist Babcock Hill Road at East Street. Clayville assist Babcock Hill Road at East Street. From Herkimer County, requesting your response for traffic control vehicles off Babcock Hill Road at East Street. For a possible tree down at the roadway 6.
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0: Wires down, Mexico Street. Camden Wires down 61 Mexico Street. Camden Wires down 61 Mexico Street. Cross of Voorhees Ave and Dunbar Road. The low hanging wires across the roadway 69.
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Brighter, fuller stunts. Area 13 and between the Kyler Fire Station and Cranes Mills Road and Kyler for a tractor trailer cab off the road. Possible injuries. 13, maybe just south of the Kyler Fire Station. Yes, maybe also in Durator Forest.

Butler. This is going to be south of the fire station. Free tractor trailer cab off the road. Possible injuries. That short rider fire monitors. Any ambulance rider in the area. 4911 Route 13. South of the fire station. Free tractor trailer cab off the road. Possible injuries. To receive full response at 635.

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0: We've been canceled by Kyler. That unit is completely returning. You can continue the ambulance, please.
1: Derider, you're back in 639. Continue the ambulance.
0: We're Kyler Chief. The ambulance can go on a conditional light.
1: Received, 639.

Ambulance 1 abdominal pain, 201 Square Street, apartment 1. 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

0: Engine 1 Ambulance 2, female in labor. 913 Harper Street, first floor. Engine 1 Ambulance 2, female in labor. 913 Harper Street, first floor. 33-year-old female, active labor. 24 David 3, cross street to the dead end of Whitesboro Street, 646.
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0: Ambulance 1 responding 646.

0: for 33-year-old female, active labor, 24 David 3, cross street to the dead end of Whitesboro Street, 646.
1: Ambulance 1 are out.
0: Ambulance 1 responding 646.

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Palms, 305 Ridge Street, room rescue 1 AM, Care Heart Palms, 305 Ridge Street, apartment number 2. For a 57 female, it's conscious of breathing, feels like she's having a heart attack, and having slight difficulty speaking between breaths. 19 David 2649.

0: 7767 State Route 5, 7767 State Route 5. CA Trisha, who's an employee on scene, states that she found a small pouch with possible narcotics inside. 651.
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1: 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You start for an assist to EMS. It's going to be 7956 Adams Road, Thomas Sullivan. 7956 Adams Road. We're sending ambulance over for a male that's not alert. Wife expects him to be combative with EMS.
2: Copy, living room.
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2: Floyd investigate 7562 Watson Hollow Road. Floyd investigate 7562 Watson Hollow Road. From the Cemetery Road and Katie Road. Car scene, there's carbon monoxide alarm as well as the fire alarm is going off. There's no smoke or flames as well as the fence. 7:15.

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0: Lloydsboro, Central Nye County, Unconscious Party, 76 Main Street. 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Maybe in front of the public library, for a 40-year-old male is not conscious, is breathing. And he passed out in front of the building. 31 David, 3770.
1: Hi, 76 and I in service, Drake.
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0: Papa Mutually Drawn Unconscious Party, 76 Main Street, Village of Whitesboro. 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The Dunham Public Library, in front of the library, where a 40s male is not conscious, is breathing. It passed out in front of the building. 31 David, 3719.
1: For detail at high school, and then 8:15 over at Burton Street, and that'll be in service for the remainder of the beyond.
2: Received.
0: Receive ambulance 3 Nelson at 20.

0: 205. Can you check the back of the AutoZone building? Be on the corner near Stewart's. Callers reporting there are bricks falling off the building. Concerned that someone's going to fall on a passerby. Received. 720.
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West Winfield, Bridgewater. Investigate 499 East Main Street, West Winfield. Smoke was coming from an outlet, since stopped. Repeating to West Winfield, Bridgewater. Investigate 499 East Main Street, West Winfield. Smoke coming from an outlet, since stopped after a tripped breaker. 727.

0: 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I'm probably at 213 Crosby Stairway 50 in Jefferson Street. 469 male, broken ribs and collarbone.
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0: Lux Road, Town of Forestport, 11665 Lux Road, cross of Bellinger Town Road. C.A. Bernadine on scene stating that her husband is also on scene, having a possible domestic. Caller stated that the husband does have guns. Nothing has been shown. It's going to be a William McCarthy, white male, 75 years old, 734. Negative 456.
1: 19, I copy. You know.
0: 91.9, 734.

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Report of a 47-year-old female head injury and laceration to the arm. News Ops 2, 741.

0: You guys coming back here to grab me?
1: Yeah, I'm on the way now. Just leaving Catholic Charities.
0: Catholic.

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Johnson for the 2.0 VTA. They're going for the Toyota Corolla, and I have Midland going for the Honda Accord 1.5 2.0 for them.

0: 1158 Rockwell Drive, German Flats. Smoke detectors going off, no smoke visible. Repeating to Mohawk Investigate, 158 Rockwell Drive, down in German Flats. For the caller, smoke detectors are going off, no smoke visible. 746.
1: The caller is Nathaniel, not on scene, stating that a friend is not safe and asked him to call. It's regarding a David, unknown last name, white male, 16 years old at that location. 747.

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Repeating to Mohawk, manpower needed. 158 Rockwell Drive, town of Dermot Flats. Smoke detectors going off in the residence. No smoke visible. 752.

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0: trace it away. Unknown if they're still on the scene. 807.
1: Okay, now you said two roosters?
0: That's affirmative, 468.
1: Copy.

0: catch your last transmission. Where are you going?
1: You're out. 504, it's 84 Hancock for a domestic jurisdiction.
0: Yeah, I copy that. I'll be in route as well.
1: You're in route, 809.

have and you have. For a 70-year-old Matt on an ambulance numbness after recent surgery, that's for Bridgeport Rescue County Ambulance 11, your second call. 706 Oneida Lake Ave. For a 70-year-old Matt unable to ambulate numbness after recent surgery, Charlie response at 810.

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1: 706 Oneida Lake Ave. 706 Oneida Lake Ave. Cross at Oswego Ave and Cayuga Ave. It's a 70-year-old male, unable to ambulate, numbness after a recent surgery. Is that a Charlie response? Nine one and out, 812.

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1: A picture. It's 123 Hall Ave. Just FYI, he was on social media with a gun, so we're going to kind of do an impromptu search since we couldn't get him before. I just checked his GPS. It does appear that he is there. And he's in low battery.
2: Personal 817.

69-year-old male, has double vision at this time, has had a headache for approximately 2 weeks, history of bladder cancer. Feel us.

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Portland. We see fact you're going to be closer. 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It's going to be on Swamp Road in the town of Smithfield, just south of Elizabeth Street. On Swamp, just south of Elizabeth Street. Going to be looking for a Volkswagen Tiguan. 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

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I'm going to drop you on that property damage MVA on Maple Ave, Town Medicine. 833.

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2: Crossing all lines. Throwing units Route 12, northbound from the area of Excel Road, town of Hamilton, for a white Nissan all over the roadway, 845.
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Near the intersection of the South Washington Street Bridge and 5S. South Washington Street and 5S. Large plywood in the middle of the road.

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1: What's up? Building security from Mr. Garvis State EMS.
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0: 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That's for new stack fire monitors, 3360 Thompson Road, the Ripleton Center, on an active fire alarm at 903.
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0: Park 122, Cedarville, Mobag, EMS 126, North Columbia Road, Columbia, 95-year-old, now possible stroke. Repeating to Cedarville, Mobag, EMS 126, North Columbia Road, Columbia, 95-year-old, male, possible stroke, right side, numbness, 904.
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BS of Tanner Hoyt Building, Bill B. Alexander Road, a tan yellow building, will be next to the golf dump. Bruce Electric has wire, wire, it's a check report.

0: 27 Washington Street. Rescue 2, child locked in a vehicle, Euclid Center for Development, 726 Washington Street. Rescue 2, child locked in a vehicle, Euclid Center for Development, 726 Washington Street. 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Night on it.
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1: Is closed between Allen and Monroe. Culver Ave is closed between Allen and Monroe.

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1: South in Conklin in that general area, color states, when they were passing by, they saw a white male in his 50s wearing an open button top, light color shirt and jeans, carrying a shotgun.

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0: unconscious breathing at 801 West Chestnut Street? 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
1: Jefferson, just letting you know that we're found out on the disaster bridge to the testing hall at 4864 Texas Road. I've had acknowledgement from Natural Bridge. I haven't heard from Carthage yet.

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0: Park 122 Ilion EMS, 211 East Norris Street, Apartment 180, female, chest pressure, repeating to Ilion EMS, 211 East Norris Street, Apartment 180, female, chest pressure, 934.
1: Ilion is acknowledging 211 East Norris Street.
0: Ilion acknowledged, 934.

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1: Central.
0: Who's the caller on this complaint?
1: Jim McKernan. He's in the office at school.
0: Racy. You could show us both out.
1: Both out. 9:35.
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1: Ninety six A, just north of Romulus Town Line, New York. Henry Lincoln Paul 9696. Henry Lincoln Paul 9696. White Subaru.
2: Where is it?

0: and hit her stroller that hit her kids in it. Nobody's injured. She just wants to report. Suspect vehicle left westbound on Broad Street at Gracie.
1: State Route 12, Town of Alexandria, Mary William George, 6742. That's Pennsylvania. Mary William George, 6742.

0: Metropolis 6144-6144 Fools Brook Road, crosses of Kinderhook Road and Andrus Road. Have a 87-year-old female, groin pain, abdominal pain, dementia, the 01 Delta 1. The manliest medic car will be first responding.
1: DLIC number when you're ready.
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1: 1977-452. That's Pennsylvania, 1977-452.
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0: Ray Lanny C. God. That's George Oscar David. He is from Westerling, Pennsylvania.
1: Pools Brook Road, town of Manlius, cross of Andrews Road and Kinderhook Road. For an 87-year-old female, groin and abdominal pain with a history of dementia. That's for County Ambulance, Sullivan, Mutual Aid to Onondaga County. 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For an 87-year-old female, groin and abdominal pain with a history of dementia. The depth response, 941.
2: State Route 80 in Sark, be just around the sharp bend south of the address there. The 2021 Chevy Silverado 2500, he has a flat tire, is unable to get his jack out of his vehicle. He is partially a roadway hazard, does not have service to call for his own tow.
1: G791.
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0: County ambulance, 2793 is en route.
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17 black sweatshirt Riley Barker going to vehicles in the campus, damaging them. Last seen going towards Oneida and Elm. 944.

0: Truck 1, Denami Surgical Center, 498 French Road. Ambulance 1's out there with a cardiac arrest, 43-year-old female, 945.
1: How was that?
0: Truck 1 responding, 945.

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0: 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I'll be on the offices in the county.
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1: Layla Bates. The number for her is in the notes, not the William Brush.

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car MVA, the black Kia Sportage and a 2014 silver Jeep Grand Cherokee. So a 10-year-old male with an arm injury, or airbag deployment, 950.

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Field Garden Apartments in the office. 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

Central LA County head injury from a fall. 146 Bivitt Ave North. Central LA County head injury from a fall. 146 Bivitt Ave North. North of South, Bivitt Ave South and West Bacon Street. And a male caller online was walking and fell and had the possible face injury. His male is fully alert and talking. I'm not age 10.

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The utility vehicle is a blue car operated by a female. He's not sure if she's still there. She took off. He thinks that she told him she was going to go turn around. She hasn't stayed up. Her time. There's no injuries.

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0: If he's cooperative in time at this time, they should be all set.

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1: Seven. Pleasure, Christine. Haven't heard from the subject that they have a caseworker with in a week. It's a Roger Blair 70s male. All parties are on scene.

Just regarding

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0: 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The 19.
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0: Did you have the ambulance returning to the scene in Burstone Road here? One of the drivers of the vehicle is developing severe neck pain.

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Grenham Apartment A205, Dwayne Fires calling. He's requesting EMS. Towards the end of the call, when we try to transfer him to a nurse, he refused to talk to him, said that if an ambulance didn't show up, he was going to start shooting.

Scott Street, Kunkel, Hague, 33 Scott Street. Murder in the name of apartments. Apartment A is an M205 for a 4-year-old male, conscious and breathing, complaining of a headache and is vomiting. No UFD ambulance available. 18 Adam 1, 1020.

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They have a incarcerated individual complaining of lopsided chest pain.

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0: 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It's going to be wing 1, room 02.
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1: Engine 3, ambulance 3, chest pain, 1619 Nielsen Street. Engine 3, ambulance 3, chest pains, 1619 Nielsen Street. Cross out James and Pleasant. 62-year-old female, chest pains, not alert, 10D David 1, 1032.

starting Muncie Road after Cotel Road, requesting assistance. A team to come through yesterday. Near a stream in the woods. He's currently homeless. Does not have any minutes on his cell phone and he's out of the water.

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1: 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Stay Route 126 Old State Road.

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An apartment 107 for a 70s male, conscious and breathing. Requested a transfer to the hospital. Detox for narcotics. Unable to ambulate, not alert. 26 David 1, 1036.

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1: 180 United Central, what's the location?

sick person, study apartments, 327 Bleecker Street. Rescue 2, sick person, study apartments, 327 Bleecker Street. Apartment 107, for a 70-year-old male requesting transport for detox for narcotics, unable to ambulate, not alert. Edwards is in route requesting a district respond. 460 David 1, 1040.

in the courtyard. For a 39-year-old female reported a head injury from a fall. Notifying Kunkel as well for ambulance 17 B-Boy 1, 1041.

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Central to all agencies, radio phones has been lifted at 10:42.

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0: in your living site in the courtyard, where a 71 female, conscious and breathing, fell in the courtyard and hit their head. Question to use the main door of UFD truck 109.
1: You said they're by Little Falls Lumber.
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0: Bartola Edwards, mutually for the city of Utica for a head injury from a fall. 1445 Campbell Street. Edwards, mutually for the city of Utica for a head injury from a fall. 1445 Campbell Street. Edwards, mutually for the city of Utica for a head injury from a fall. 1445 Campbell Street, the United Center for Rehabilitation. It's going to be in the focused senior living side in the courtyard. For a 71 female, conscious and breathing, that fell in the courtyard and struck her head. Requesting you use the main door. We have UFD truck one on the scene, 1045.
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28 for a head injury from a fall, 1445 Campbell Street. Central LA County, mutated for the city of Utica for a head injury from a fall, 1445 Campbell Street. Central LA County, mutated for the city of Utica for a head injury from a fall, 1445 Campbell Street. The United Center for Rehabilitation, going to be in the Focus Senior Living site in the courtyard for a 71 female, conscious and breathing, that fell in the courtyard and struck her head. Requesting to use the main door with UFD truck 1 at 1046.

0: 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It's Canal and Lake Road. We've got a call from Caitlin Tanzini. She's a FedEx driver. Her truck took a water down.
1: Done.
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0: back road for a wire down any intersection near the intersection caught on the FedEx the box truck at 1047.
1: Hang on,
0: I think 1047.

0: 4.6.
1: Out there, 1048.
0: Where's that on the fire aircraft? I'm going to call for a MOVAC. For a speedy unit, that one, right? It's going to be a head 3 from a fall. It's going to be 1445 Campbell Street, 1445 Campbell Street in the Tayuga. Do you need

0: Oh, Victor, a mutual aid request from Oneida County, 1445 Campbell Street, City Utica. Repeating to MOVAC, mutual aid request, 1445 Campbell Street, City of Utica, Focus Rehab, 1050.
1: Disregard, that's going to be a harassment order. Only one wanted you copied in.

0: for the city of Utica for a head injury from a fall, 1445 Kemble Street. Cuyahoga, meet you late for the city of Utica for a head injury from a fall, 1445 Kemble Street. The Oneidas Center for Rehabilitation and Nursing focused in your living site in the courtyard. For a 71 female, conscious and breathing, that fell on the courtyard and struck her head. Requesting to use the main door, 17 Boy 1, 10th.
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0: 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Requesting use the main door, 17.1 Tempe.
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0: 1100, 458.

0: Yeah, 2-1.
1: Come in, Passport. It was incorrect.
0: Yeah, for not.
1: Alright, on the other side.
0: That's 0-4.

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8, Herc Mermovac, EMS, 201 East 8th Street, Mohawk Valley Health Service Clinic. 88-year-old female, dizziness, low BP. Repeating, Herc Mermovac, EMS, 201 East 8th Street, 88-year-old female, dizziness, low BP. 1112.

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The plates are off the truck, and the registration sticker is scraped off. 11-13.

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0: one female from Village at Williamport to Hertford County Correctional.
1: Cooper Street. Caller's Mackenzie. States that she hasn't heard from her tenant in over a week. We'll be checking on a Cora Dickin, 92-year-old white female, 1119.
2: 1D1719, I have disregard 66. 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Have 1D11 start that way when he's clear of his call.
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for letting me know that Scubby Bowl information. Seneca Turnpike eastbound from the area of Sutherland Drive, Tunnel Lennox for a Kia Telluride color black with an unrestrained child in the vehicle, and it's all over the roadway. 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From the Seneca Turnpike eastbound from the area of Sutherland Drive for a Kia Telluride color black. 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
1: Closer 446 seems to be back him up. 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It's going to be a patio glass break sensor. They did make contact with somebody at the home who claimed to be the home phone but didn't have a passcode.
0: Four six, guys.
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0: 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He's reporting an irate customer keeps calling and harassing staff. Hold on for you.
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1: 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She's stating that she has two knives on her. 11:49.
2: 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Down the road here. I think I see him.
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That was a male that looks dehydrated. Doesn't look very well. The 47 male. We are starting PD as well. 26 Adam 9 11.

0: Old Pullen Road and Tohalla Road. For a 79 female, it's conscious and breathing, it's getting weak, unable to stand. 26 Adam 10 1201.
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And condemned house is open. 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He doesn't see anyone around the house right now, but there's not a subject that's been hanging around it before. He's willing to speak to officers at 616.

0: damage car building, Dunkin' Donuts, 1707 Bursnell Road, New York Mills, MDA property damage, vehicle struck the building. Dunkin' Donuts, 1707 Burstone Road. From the caller, truck hit the drive-through overhang, caused a significant amount of damage. Truck is still on the scene. 1210.
1: New York Mills acknowledging.
0: New York Mills acknowledging 1211.

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0: Can you change the address if you can to 94 2nd Street and close me out? Civil matter.
1: Copy. Felderton.

0: Just advising, on Noyce Street, across from the psych center, there's a large branch that just fell. It's blocking part of the roadway.
1: DPW is already notified.
0: Copy, thank you.

0: Do you guys have a lot number?
1: Where
0: is he? On scene 1215. Can you do a call back and get a lot number, please?
1: Affirmative. 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

0: you en route to Burger King in regards to that last?
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0: Lisa just recontacted the states. They have to contact their legal team first if you want to wait before you went there.
2: Claxton, Larson.
0: 12-18.

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Sequoia assist 9360 Butler Road. The assistance was again an 85-year-old male off of a lawnmower. No injuries, he's just able to get off the lawnmower. Cross Street to Orchard and Grange Hill, 1218.

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0: Warner, 120 South Warner Street. I have calls from a resident in the area. There's male knocking on multiple doors. Described as wearing all black, tough, mixed race, last seen heading down the area. Call 27. Sierra, can't get a hold of her ex, hasn't been able to speak to her children. 4-year-old Dejan Gary and a 2-year-old Jameer Gary. Ex is a Dejan Gary senior.
1: Yeah,

Central area of 10569 Tabrick Florence Road, 10569 Tabrick Florence Road, Town of Florence. The caller rolled up on a vehicle in the middle of the road, found the operator unresponsive at the wheel. She is now awake and breathing, but not alert or starting EMS.

Florence, Camden Ambulance, difficulty breathing, 10569 Taper Florence Road. Florence, Camden Ambulance, difficulty breathing, 10569 Taper Florence Road. The patient's going to be in a white vehicle in the roadway in front of that residence. Difficulty breathing, not alert. 26 David Street. Cross streets are Loveland Road South and Walcott Hill Road. PD is also going to be in route 1230.

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1: A5, requesting transport to Rome for chest pain, believed to be anxiety, denying any kind of treatment at the facility.

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Priority 1, 9572 Hayes Road for a medical alarm, no patient contact, 86 females. 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

0: Control. 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They were in the middle of the road, closer to Wolcott Road. They say that they called back and say that you guys passed them.
1: Greasy, we're arriving on the scene now.
0: 1241. Can the ambulance on scene? 1244, can the ambulance.

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0: 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Was invited as possibly a huge.
1: 412. Copy. Thank you.
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0: 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Clinton, Central LA County, sick person, 115 Brookside Drive. Sarah Claire Bridge Cottages in the dining room for 82 male, conscious and breathing, not alert. 26 David, 112.
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1: Have be the Charlotte Street entrance. Duffy is out with a female, saying she was assaulted at a different location. She has facial injuries. We need to be an evaluation at this time. 4B Boy 1, 1305.

Caller's going to be at Ann Street Deli, 381 Canal Place. She is in a Hyundai Santa Cruz color gray. She was hit by another vehicle that is now parked in a different parking lot.

Central United County sick person, 4367 Saunders Road. Central United County sick person, 4367 Saunders Road. Cross the road 233 for a 93 female, conscious and breathing. Has swollen legs and is unable to ambulate. Had abnormal breathing. 26 C. Charles 2, 1308.

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You can put me out with it as well. Very safe.

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3: Ambulance 1, transfer requested. 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Ambulance 1 assault, County Officer living on Park Ave. Be the short suicide entrance. 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

Edwards, New York Mills, Unconscious Party, One Murder Boulevard, New York Mills, Edwards, Unconscious Party, New York Mills School, number one, Murder Boulevard. From law enforcement, requesting response for a 17-year-old female who passed out, is now conscious, requesting to use the entrance by the track, 31C Charles, 113.

Hopeful, number one, Potter Boulevard. Some law enforcement is requesting a response for a 17-year-old female who passed out, is now conscious, and rushing to the exit by his friend. 31-12, 1-13.

0: First name Dylan, common spelling. Last name Sadler. Sam, Adam, David, Lincoln, Edward, Robert, 9/22/84. Correction, 9/22/94.
1: I see 5-0, you're going to be just a smidge closer. 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
1: 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I need to do a check there due to reports of drugs and other meth making. 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

0: 05 Ridgewood Drive, Crescent Rose Terrace and Bedford Street. 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

0: Burns Dairy off Herkimer Road to Utica. 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Lincoln Victor, Victor, 7591. LVV, 7591. You can mark miles up.
1: Off of Terrence Aragoni said that he had some checks taken through the mail.
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5366 Cider Street, 7366 Cider Street, Town of Westmoreland. You're meeting with Brandon Steeds. He'll be standing by on Cider near the snow plow turnaround. Needs to get property from that residence.

0: 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Central 208.
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0: I'll be out of the car on a HIN investigation follow-up. Address is going to be 12548 Eastman Track Road in Henderson, New York, 227.
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0: Precinct, Bumpsaddle, Santa Family Valor, 1000 Court Street, for a 29-year-old female, a single episode with blurry vision, 31C Charles 1, 1334.
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0: Sir, we're coming to Alien EMS 117 Colonial Circle Apartment 2, David, for an 11-month-old female evaluation after a fall off a couch. Repeating to Alien EMS 117 Colonial Circle Apartment 2D for an evaluation of an 11-month-old after a fall off a couch. 1337.
1: Alien's acknowledging 117 Colonial Apartment 2D, David.
0: Alien acknowledging 1337.
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0: One domestic. Third party report of a domestic. 850 J Street. Neighbor can hear the couple arguing.
1: I'm in service. 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
0: 3C 445 1 disregard.

0: 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It's no longer in progress.
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There's a lawnmower and a shed that is on fire. 1344, utilize hot stuff.

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2: 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On callback, there's a busy signal. 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And route 1346.
3: Ambulance 1 transporting 1 to the wind.
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Fire department's en route there for a subject down on the rear stairwell.

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The Smithville baseball field for a shed on fire. 1348.

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0: 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One drone.
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0: Search 4B, advise the responding from Stenville to Town Marshall to get dispatched to the fire department for this medical alarm call.
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1: 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I'll be en route. He's not supposed to be there.

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0: 976 Osceola Road in the town of Camden. It's going to be a caller stating that someone hit the emergency vehicle on the button. The vehicle's pulled over to the side of the road facing north. It's going to be a white and color Chevy Silverado.
1: Two 911 back in Bridgeport.

91-44468, be advised, we got an additional call from a female stating that her son crashed his truck in that area. It's going to be a heavy property damage.

0: male will be about there in about 5 minutes. He states he's becoming one with a demon.
1: Notre Dame Elementary School. Whoever's responding is going to meet the school resource officer. Regarding a check the welfare of a 10-year-old, possible EDP on scene. Guardian's also there. They'll meet him at the front door.

0: 1850.
1: Larkin Road and Bouillet Road.

I'm at the flagpole circle just inside Sampson State Park on the main road. New York, John David George 6831. John David George 6831. It's a silver Mazda

0: Control to Maynard Kunkel, MVN known, Sarah 49 eastbound, near the 291 ramp. Maynard Kunkel, MVN known, Sarah 49 eastbound, to near the 291 ramp, between River Street and 291. Caller reported seeing a utility trailer in the ditch, unknown if there was a vehicle near it. Said it was 3 mile markers west of 291 off ramp, eastbound lane. Trailer was tipped over on the side of the road. There's nothing further. We're starting law enforcement as well, 1419.
1: Maynard Station 1 acknowledged.
0: Maynard acknowledged 1419.

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3: 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We got Freddy driving, but we'll be out shortly.

0: Lincoln Victor Young, 4267. 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Salvation Army off Erie Boulevard.
1: Eight, four, seven.
2: 23.

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1: Okay.
0: Be at Mulvac. It's a bus rear-ended by another vehicle. Reporting negative injuries.
1: 3C, you can show me on scene.
0: You're on scene. We're hitting the fire department ambulance supplies if you don't need them.
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checked the welfare pack on William Street. 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

0: 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Mayor Apparatus is returning.
1: 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Canceling Zone from PD, unfounded. 14th.
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0: 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Had a child caller on the line. 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Then disconnected multiple times. Refused to give the phone to an adult. We're starting law enforcement as well. 1435.
1: New Hartford, College.
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1: Fire Control's on,
0: Floyd.
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1: Receive that. I'll advise the firepower. We were assuming it's most likely a child caller.
2: 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I believe there may be a premise history here for 911 calls.
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She's conscious and breathing. 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
1: Delta 38, Ty, Jefferson County, follow up. We will do contact the complainant. I have a criminal mischief complaint. It occurred sometime between Sunday and Wednesday. He'd already picked up his truck from a garage in Krogan. His insurance company is damaged. Now they're requesting involvement from a patrol.

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1: 1456,
0: 21-9. 19, I'm going to be all set out here.
1: All set, 1456.

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0: Marshal.
1: 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It's going to be 3302 Larkin Road, Town of Center. 3302 Larkin Road, Town of Center. 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

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Jeff Walsh is the caller, saying that his sister is having a mental health issue, threatening suicide. It's named Michelle Welsh, 50s, biracial female, black pants and a t-shirt.

0: 7-2-2. Respond to the flower shop at Dreamcatcher Plaza. We have multiple alarms there. Every time I restore it, then goes off. Yeah.
1: She will be here momentarily.

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1: I just got off the phone with someone from Telco who apparently is in there working out the apartment.
2: Yeah, I'm speaking with them now. They're in there cleaning.
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1: Central.
0: 5S westbound, just past Cemetery Street. Henry Young George 1003. Henry Young George 1003.
1: 1530.
2: 1D29 Central Traffic Stop, New York.
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0: Boonville Ambulance, sick person, 4224 Stairwell 12B. Boonville Ambulance, sick person, 4224 Stairwell 12B. Boonville Ambulance, sick person, 4224 Stairwell 12B. Nurse Nabs requesting a BLS transport for a 99-year-old female who's weak, unable to ambulate. 26 Adam 5, 1532.
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2: 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Unit calling with traffic stop, go.
1: 813 Mid-State Traffic Stop, me at Samson State Park at the Flagpole Traffic Circle, New York, Lincoln William Edward 4680. Lincoln William Edward 4680, should come back to a gray Ford.
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1: See, Fab, you're going to be closer to the road hazard. It's going to be in front of 7936 Hill Road, Fountain Hamilton. 7936 Hill Road for a tree down. We're going to get highway a call now.
2: You can go ahead and drop that.
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Park Control to New Hartford, NVA property damage, 45 Kellogg Road, New Hartford, NVA property damage, 45 Kellogg Road, Dunkin' Donuts. For 2-car NVA, no injuries at this time. There's a report of smoke and fluids leaking from one of the vehicles. 15-4.

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2: MCA. 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We're towing an ambulance now. I was just going to update.
3: Tracy.

Edwards MBA personal injury, Dunkin' Donuts, 45 Kellogg Road. 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Report of a 42-year-old female with a neck injury at this time. Law enforcement's on scene, 1542.

0: 20 across O'Brien Road, Nelson. Got two vehicles stopped. First one, you're ready.
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0: Hi, 3
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0: Baltimore County, 2 Ilion EMS, 354 East Main Street, 69-year-old female, cardiac issues. Repeating, 2 Ilion EMS, 354 East Main Street, for 69-year-old female, cardiac issues, 1549.
1: Ilion's acknowledging 354 East Main.

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1: Appreciate it. Thank you.
0: 1551.

separation all over the roadway. Hey, all cars, be on the lookout. State Route 5 passing Clinton Street, town of Kirkland, heading eastbound for a silver Ford SUV. Near registration, King Mary Frank 3847, KMF 3847, Braddock operation all over the roadway, 1554.

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1: 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Received you in route to the wind, 1558.
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Fire Control, Maynard, Kunkel, MVA unknown, 5798 Morris Road. Maynard, Kunkel, MVA unknown, 5798 Morris Road, across the Ronald Place, Linda Drive, for a gray vehicle that drove in and out of the ditch and then hit another vehicle. Unknown injuries at this time. All occupants are out of the vehicle. 1673.

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2: Dogs are in loose, medium size. One's black. 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

0: grounds exit westbound, car into the guardrail, unknown injuries, all third party reports, is now facing the opposite direction.
1: Call from Conkle for a 60s female, ankle injury from a fall, 17 AM to 1609.

northbound in the median, a gray hatchback, unknown injuries. Repeating, Frankfurt, Movac, motor vehicle accident unknown, State Route 5S near the fairgrounds, westbound in the middle, gray hatchback, unknown injuries, 1609.

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1: 102.
0: Put down, I can't be toes on scene. It's going to be 246 East Walnut. 246 East Walnut downstairs. Christine Korzek is the caller. Had a TV and other items stolen from the garage. Items have been thrown about. Kurt, sometime this afternoon.
1: Very soon.
2: Central. Is this going to be on 5S or is it going to be on Cemetery Street?
3: It is on 5S in the westbound lane. The car is now facing east.

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0: Orlando, New York State Police. This is a property damage only, no injuries. State Police are in control now. We're here in the quarters in service.
1: Please give me an order in service of 16th.

that was recently discharged from the hospital for sepsis that we see taking as a tempo of 102, requesting transport back to the ER 16, 15.

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2: 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You're out. 1650.

0: 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I see that your ass coming out. 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

0: 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We're arriving at the one.
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0: Sharon's a caller regarding a mail that she hired to a job and didn't complete it. Wants to report.
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2: 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East 38, JFD. It's an all good
1: 1630.
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Engine 7 truck 2 on McFarland, 400 Racing Street West. Engine 7 truck 2 on McFarland, 400 Racing Street West. The auditorium. From the alarm company, showing a pull station from zone 386, UI Zops 2, 1634.

our tractor trailer that struck a couple of cows while crossing on Seward. Repeating for Krogan Fire, Lewis County Search and Rescue, EMS Corridor, Fire Coordinator, is a report of a motor vehicle accident to be in front of 10552 Seward 812, cross of the Black Creek Road. Had a report of cows that were crossing. Walmart tractor trailer struck a couple of the cows. There is no injuries, however, a commercial vehicle.

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1: Can you add an Indiana trailer plate? 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P-E-65039.

registration, Lincoln Charles Billy, 6689, Reddick Operation, all over the road, comes back to a Cooperstown address. Can you be on the lookout? 8 northbound passing Elm Street, New Hartford, erratic operation, white GMC Yukon, Lincoln Charles Boy, 6689, comes back to a Cooperstown address. Type clear 1646.

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1: I'm Krogan and Chief One. Number 5 also, in this regard.
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0: Understood.
1: Both units over at the old cop, 416 West Railroad Street, room number 15, room 15. A third party call from Ashley Sanchez. She's over on Stone Street. She sent John over there to retrieve her belongings, and Michael Chamberlain is giving him a hard time, believes it to be verbal.
0: Positive.

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1: 1652. She said she saw a gun. We're still getting further.
3: Go ahead.
4: For one. I'll give you a call.
3: I've had a phone call.
4: I'll be posting in here just a minute.

layers down, Clinton Street and Henderson Street. New York Mills layers down in the area of Clinton Street and Henderson Street. Report of a truck pulling down the wires. Truck's no longer on scene. 1654.

Park until New York Mills, Blairstown, Clinton Street, and Henderson Street. New York Mills, Blairstown, engineering Clinton Street, and Henderson Street. Report of a truck pulling down the wires. Truck's all on the ground. 1654.

0: 387 Park Drive, Manor 2. 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She's arguing with her brother. There's going to be a Charles Thayer Jr., 21 white male. 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
1: We're all set here if you want to go to that.

0: 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It's going to be US 20, intersection of 51. 1-2.
1: That was broken off. It was in the road. I removed it from the road. It's coming from pole 66. And they'll need to send somebody out here. The road is open. Just notify Whitesboro, too. This is in their district, but they're all under control. We're going to be in service.
2: Pole 14, that's what goes on.

0: 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I'll notify fire control. We're in service.
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Risky, correction, the commercial drive ramp to Risky and Boulevard westbound. 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Commercial drive ramp to the Risky and Boulevard westbound for a vehicle that was pushed into the construction area, a male with an ankle injury, a red Nissan. 17-02.

0: 1962. For the 6-year-old female, general illness, weakness, not responding normally. Military response, 1704.
1: It's going to be on Genesee right in the area of that intersection. Loud music coming from a house.

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0: Tucson.
1: The Empire is comfortable. We're going to be on Risney Boulevard just west of Main Street. Prepare to the ramp.
2: Two three four, three two eight six zero three. 234-328-603. Just add that to the cast.

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1: 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She's currently one residence north of that address waiting for you.
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0: 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If you can step over to Holy Trinity Cemetery, 1500 Champlin Ave for a burglary alarm. 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

Alien EMS, the Grand 996, have room 2024, 54-year-old female with back pain. Repeating to Alien EMS, the Grand, room 2024 for a 54-year-old female with back pain. 1724.

0: million.
1: Can you repeat the floor and room number again?
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2: Arguing, white male 20s black shirt and a white male teens gray shirt. Both parties are walking from East Garden Street now. Now we're getting additional calls for a male that attacked her boyfriend. They're near the post office on East Garden.

0: 112.
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0: Receive. We just got a call from one of the subjects, Giovanni, saying he'll meet the officers at Dollar General. So your advice.

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1: Siesta Meadows, apartment 20, 6522 Trenton Road in Deerfield. Callers with CPS out of the Bronx requesting a welfare check of an 11-year-old female, Karima Hilson, who's staying with her grandmother, same first name. They're just making sure the child's there and in good health and would like a call back.
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0: 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We have a large meat pending for about an hour. 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

0: Anybody call Sam Pepperell, you know, please. I'll be clear.
1: Appreciate it. I'm going to drop you on another complaint. This one's at the station in regards to a permit for this weekend.
0: Copy, shoot me up.
1: 1735.
2: L60s. It's apparently naked.

possible heat exposure, 1314 Matthews Ave, ambulance 1, possible heat exposure, 1314 Matthews Ave, cross on North Street. This will be for a 77-year-old female. Car says having issues possibly due to the heat and dehydration. Not alert, 20 DD David 1, 1737.

0: TJ5 F westbound between Broad and Culver for disabled tan vehicle on the side of the road.
1: Six four receivers.
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3: 7-0. 7-0,
2: 7-0.
3: New York registration, Married Boy Tom, 4694. Married Boy Tom, 4694. Just add it to this cat. There's a witness.

0: You can just advise DOT this year is going to be deceased. It's going to be located on the western shoulder. I'll be clear back in service.
1: Thank you, 7341.

Truckers Market 32 on Black River. Jason's a caller. They have a black male, Ramar Davis. Blue shirt, tall around his head, two pairs of jeans. He's been up on the property. I'll get you back up.

7072, where it does come back to a dealer plate, and it just shows 25686 Route 11, 7th Mills.

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0: 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Actually, 1743.

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2: More information, Black River, South James Street. There's been a lookout. Black pickup truck over the roadway, almost hitting other vehicles. Be southbound Black River, passing North James Street, 1745.

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0: County Herkimer MOVAC EMS. Glensky Apartments 105 Protection Ave, apartment 703, 72-year-old female, nausea, repeating to Herkimer and MOVAC EMS. Glensky Apartments 105 Protection Ave, apartment 703, 72-year-old female with nausea, 1749-016.
1: County Alien 626 is clear 005.
0: 626, you're clear 1749.
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1: 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In the parking lot, Valley General.

Deerfield Kunkel, sick person. 5548 Trent Road, Deerfield Kunkel, sick person. 5548 Trent Road, the South State Caring Partners. For an 80-year-old male, difficulty ambulating, dehydrated, is not alert at this time. 2060 David 17253.

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0: 4 Mexico Care breathing problems, 119 North George Street, Treasury Arms Apartments, Apartment 712. 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
3: 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Yes, we're in Rupa.
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0: apartment 5 Steves and Charles for a 79-year-old female, fell approximately 10 to 12 hours ago, been on the floor ever since. Unknown injuries at this time, 17 B-Boy 4, 1758.
1: Victor, 4892, going to be US 20, 51, West Winfield.
2: 1758.

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1: We're going to be clear from that name and number.
0: Received 1800.
2: That's affirmative. Conkle 6 will be en route.
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0: 857 Frank. David Edward 87 Frank, New York. Caller now states he's going 35 and a 55.
1: Four, five, five, control.
2: Five.
1: Can you put me on a detail at the office? I'll have an arrest by appointment.
2: Okay.

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1: Stand by.
0: Yeah.

0: Copy. We're taking a domestic hit. Route 8 in Brookfield, my East Coast headed over the mall.
1: Go ahead with it.
0: 2612 Route 8, 2612 Route 8, Lot 6. Stars in Alyssa Perry. She's in a domestic with her boyfriend. Happened about 10 minutes ago. No weapons. It was physical. Boyfriend is possibly on meth. It's going to be a John Baker. Wearing black shorts. And t-shirt, driving a white pickup truck, a 2014 Dodge Ram. Not sure the direction of travel at this time.

0: they're first in line. We'll just hold it up for a second. We'll be very careful, and we'll have to back them in safely, Chief.
1: Which, dude, he can start that way. I'm not sure.
2: Copy. G2 on readers. Copy.
3: Negative. Go ahead.
2: That'll be great.
3: First agent route.
2: Copy. Posted it to route 8 to 06.

pain, unable to ambulate. 5500 Miller Road, apartment 104, helper response. 5500 Miller Road, apartment 104, cross streets, Chalkstone Course, and Riverton Road. Alpha response, timeout 18-7.

Barneveld North Star breathing problems, 8599 Sand Road, Barneveld North Star breathing problem, 8599 Sand Road, crest of Trenton Falls Prospect Road, Brendan Road, for a 92-year-old female, difficulty breathing, 60 Charles 1, 1809.

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1: 18-16.

First name Patrick, middle initial P as in Tom, last name Sam, Adam, Lincoln, Ocean, Tom, Ida, and date of birth is 06-04-1966.

0: 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And also, if you could take us off, you're over in 85.
1: Greetings.

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71 Citrus Mount Assault, 116 West Street. Boonville Ambulance, injuries from an assault, 116 West Street. Boonville Ambulance, injuries from an assault, 116 West Street, across the Post Street and Harvey Place for a 14-year-old female. Injuries from an assault, correction, a head injury from an assault, difficulty breathing. 4D David, 4 law enforcement, and route 8220.

Okay, be on lookout. Roman Lemon Road, approaching Harry Boulevard now for a white Jetta. John Michael William, 8715, JMW, 8715. All over the roadway, going off onto the shoulder of the roadway. Goes back to a 2021 Volkswagen Jetta, white in color. Approaching Harry Boulevard now, 1826.

0: 404 West Thomas, 404 West Thomas, apartment 2. Morgan's a caller. She's arguing with her ex-boyfriend. It's going to be a white male, Mateo, no shirt, red shorts, 25 years of age, 2 children on scene, no weapons.
1: 2 5 copies.
2: 2 6 copies.

0: してます。Hello, Falls EMS 69 West Monroe Street, 50s female, possible heat stroke, in and out of consciousness. Repeating to Little Falls EMS 69 West Monroe Street, 50s female, possible heat stroke, in and out of consciousness, 1830.
1: Here at Canal Village, the caller reported that the bull vehicle struck it there, unknown amount of damage.
2: Just concerned about the family. Apparently been reaching out and questioning her about things that he shouldn't know about.
3: 842.
2: 1830.
1: Volkswagen Jetta, white, to a Verona address.

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0: 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Repeating, Movac EMS, 81 East Main Street, Apartment 3, Village of Mohawk. 43 male, possible blood clot, 1835.
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0: It's going to be a negative on the guardrail damage from Seaford Road to Erie Boulevard. You can show me clear.
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2: Cover request for you to respond in the area 6504 West Beaver Street. From the close cross Beaver Falls Road. Report we have later down, blocking the roadway.

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0: of Liberty Gardens, permit 107, signal with Kyle regarding his Meals on Wheels packages that were taken. Macy 11.
1: Okay.

information number requesting police response to Tammy Parks Place on the territory. She was not very helpful with giving me an actual address. 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

0: So I'm assuming you do two doors off rotation, really.
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0: This will be King Lincoln John, 5145, KLJ, 5145, should be for Mitsubishi SUV, heavy front end damage. Second one, you're ready.
1: Go ahead.
0: New York Reg, Lincoln, William, Mary, 6101, LWM, 6101, heavy front end damage, could be a Red Buick.

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2: Bloomfield, Ivani's a caller. Last shift was out for her 14-year-old daughter that ran away. About 25 minutes, or shortly after last shift dropped the juvenile off, she ran away again towards the YMCA.

0: Male, blood clot, 1922.
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0: street, blue Ford pickup truck following a juvenile female around the block. 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
1: So, 1-2.

0: Engine 1 wires down West Chestnut Street, North Madison Street. Engine 1 wires down West Chestnut Street, North Madison Street. From Central Fire, report of low-hanging wires in the area. 1925.
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0: 458.
1: Park Row, Mary Adam George, 1399. I'm AG 1399.
0: I didn't copy the cross of South Park.
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0: Put myself in someone by right area.
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0: Robert.

0: being Eric Rushford, 43 white male, gray shirt, red shorts. $112 there, check. 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
0: Copy.
1: 16 copies, you just run me in there.
0: 12209, I'm done with the area check here. I can head over there. Greasy. 114, your discretion. I already have two cars going.
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0: Central, COC, Hemorrhage, 181 Main Street, COC, Hemorrhage, 181 Main Street, Schoolhouse Department, Department 9. You're responding for an 83-year-old female, possible hemorrhage from a this 21 B-Boy 1, 1942.
1: Central for now.
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1: 4594 Verona Street, 4594 Verona Street. See a Justin O'Dell regarding a mail that was looking in his mailbox and knocking on his door this morning.

0: 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Negative checks on 12. I'm just kind of cruising around the village right now looking.
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in Sangerfield. 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Her ex-boyfriend and ex-girlfriend showed up and were refusing to leave the property. They have since left. She still wants to file a report.

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